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too much explaining. 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

toes look cute in the face, heavy on the backside. 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

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The wall of them a beat. 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

0: I miss us. 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

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Pull up, we can party some more. Yeah, got this drink in my cup. Got a young feeling so throw. Spit fire in the world so

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I gotta start applying everything that I've been reading. 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
5: 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the new, the new, the new, the new, the new, the new, the new, the new, the new, the new, the new, the new, the new, the new, the new, the new, the new, the new, the new, the new, the new, the new, the new, the new, the new, the new, the new, the new, the new, the new, the new, the new, the new, the new, the new, the new, the new, the new, the new, the new, the new, the new, the new, the new, the new, the new, the new, the new, the new, the new, the new, the new, the new, the new, the new, the new, the new, the new, the new, the new, the new, the new, the new, the new, the new, the new, the new, the new, the new, the new, the new, the new, the new, the new, the new, the new, the new, the new, the new, the new, the new, the new, the new, the new, the new, the new, the new, the new, the new, the new, the new, the new, the new, the new, the new, the new, the new, the new, the new, the new, the new, the new, the new, the new,

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1: 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Always remember, bro, when you were sleeping on trains and you're homeless and your mom's kicked you out and all them thing there, people would have loved to.
2: Woke up today and got straight back to it.

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4: 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Big bad west side.
5: 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It might be wet outside, but guess what? I'm going to warm up your airways. And yes, it is Ty Gibbs here. So, you know, let's start the hour with Chanel on a beautiful Thursday morning.
4: It's the West Side Connection.

Cheese, yes, good morning and welcome to West Side with your boy Ty Gibbs, giving you the beats, banter and vibes on this Thursday morning. Did I expect to wake up and see so much rain and wet floors? No, but am I happy that it's here? Obviously, for the grass and all them things there. But yes, today is Thursday the 27th of August. We have reached the end and I am pumped and I am gassed. I'm going to be soundtracking you throughout your Thursday. Yeah, I got you covered. But yes, let me give a mini breakdown of what we got coming up inside the show. So, of course, we've got more bangers coming up. Got some gossip because there's a lot to unpack. And most importantly, I got the question of the day. Ooh, what's going to be today? Who knows? Well, until then, let's get right back into the music. Here's Dope in My Heart by Flo, playing for you at Westside.

0: lie to you. I am fully here for it. It's a banger after banger. And you know what? I gotta raise my hands up to him. He's on one. But yes, welcome back to Westside. It's my favorite part of the show. Why? Because it is time for the question of the day. Yep, I know. I always come with a different question each week, and this one, I'm gonna enjoy myself. So something that I wanna know is, what food traumatized you as a child? Yes, what food traumatized you as a child? I know so many different things. Feel free to send in a message on the WhatsApp number and I'll read the answers out very shortly.
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1: Yes, I know that it's raining outside. I know that we all woke up to it. I couldn't believe it myself, but you know what? It's right for the economy. The grass needed it. The greenery needed it. The greenery wasn't even green anymore. That's how dark it got. But you know what? Seeing we how that the grass needs to eat, we need to eat too. And talking about eating, we've got to talk about foods. Because I want to know, what foods traumatized you as a child? Because me, I've always loved food. I love to eat. But there was just someone, two foods, I'm like, yeah, I'm never having this again. I don't care how well it's presented or how popular it is. Do you have that as well? Well, whatever it is for you, let me know on the WhatsApp number at 07349-051-703. And until then, it's a bit of Drake.
0: It's the Westside Connection.
2: You know, a lot of girls be thinking my songs are about them, but this is not to get confused.

0: Blue face, baby. Yeah, I
1: bust down, Tatiana.
0: Yeah, I wanna see you bust down.

0: I've woken up and I've seen rain on the ground. It is absolutely impeccable, but you know what? It's definitely necessary. But I really want to know, how are you this morning? What we got going on? Are we working today? Is it a day off? Are we traveling? Whatever it may be, I want to know. So get active on the WhatsApp number at 07349 051 703. Furthermore, earlier on I announced the question of the day, which was, what food traumatized you as a child? I've received a few answers, but I still need some more, so send in your answers and I'll read them out right after the break.
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6: Here with Thursday's Community News, I'm Arshia Mahmood. A 21-year-old man is fighting for his life following a stabbing in Northolt on Monday evening. Police were called to Yedding Lane shortly before 7:30pm, but two men in their 20s were found injured. Both were taken to hospital, with the younger victim remaining in a life-threatening condition. A 51-year-old man and a 16-year-old boy have been arrested on suspicion of assault and remain in custody for questioning. Ealing Council tenants are being warned that they could face eviction or prison for fraud if they are caught illegally renting out their homes through Airbnb. The warning comes after a new data sharing agreement between the government and Airbnb, which will help councils identify social housing which is being advertised as short-term holiday accommodation. Council homes cannot be sublet as holiday accommodation, and if tenants are caught, they could face eviction, fines or up to 2 years in prison. Over 25 local traders on the Hounslow West Parade have joined forces to form a new business association. Initiated by Feltham and Heston MP Seema Malhotra, the new association has been in development for over a year. The first meeting last week covered a range of issues including the ability to park, street drinking and fly tipping. And finally, Good Gym Ealing is celebrating 10 years of helping communities across the borough. Since launching in 2016, almost 1,000 volunteers have completed nearly 12,000 good deeds, including supporting charities, improving green spaces and helping older residents. Members marked the anniversary with a picnic at Brent Lodge Park after volunteering to maintain a local orchard. That's the latest for Thursday the 27th of August. I'm Arshia Mahmood.

0: Let's go.
1: It's your boy Tigers giving the beats, bands, and vibes on this Thursday morning. So you know what? Let's start the hour nicely fresh with a new one. Oh. It's Not Mine by Owen.
2: It's the West Side Connection. 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
1: With who?
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1: Nah.
0: I don't know what to do.
1: Said it wasn't you.
0: All right.

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Just deny it. It didn't last. Like, my mum always was able to see straight through it. But you know what? 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

0: this weekend, you know, crazy. 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Just know that we've got a bit of Egyptian as well as a bit of Birdman coming up right after this.
1: It's the West Side Connection.

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0: know that it's going to be a vibe. 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But yes, welcome back to Westside with your boy Ty Gibbs, giving the beats, banter, and vibes. Now, earlier on, I asked, what food traumatized you as a child? I asked, and you answered. So we got Natalie saying, honey. 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What's going on here, man? We got liver. Wow, people really be eating that. So sorry that you went through that. And peas. Had to be sitting on the dining table alone for hours till I ate that. Ooh, shout out to Granny for that.
1: Westside. 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
0: The gritty committee, pity the fool that act. 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
1: New Jerusalem, get up. Shaolin, get up. Long Isle, get up.

me every single time. I don't know what about it, but it's just addictive to me. 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I'm still flying through these answers. I'm not gonna lie to you, I'm still really spun. Because earlier when I asked what food traumatized you as a child, we were Denise saying coleslaw. I'm like, how? Rita saying oatmeal. I can't believe this. I can't believe it. Yasmin saying fish sticks and ravioli. Like, before I used to tell my mum it made my brain hurt, stressing me out at the age of 10. You know what? I can understand that stress. Childhood stress. It's the West Side Connection. Start the killing.

0: Tribe Connection.
1: It's time to make a change and I'm fully here for it. Those Thames League I&M board seats are finally being replaced. Yes, if you don't know, you're going to get to know. So more than 60,000 notoriously hard Thames Link I&M boards, also known as I&M board seats, are finally being upgraded, with every one of its 115 trains getting brand new cushions and improved backrests from 2027. I'm not going to lie to you. I've sat on those chairs a couple of times and I thought it was just me, but at least I know there's an upgrade.
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1: 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So you know what? Let's start off the hour with a bit of Tyler with Chanel. Thank you, our Westside.
0: It's the Westside Connection.

0: morning and welcome to Westside with your boy Ty Gibbs. Wow, did I say good morning? I am so sorry. Good afternoon and welcome to Westside with your boy Ty Gibbs, giving the beats, banter and vibes. With the current time of 19 minutes past 12, got to be exact. And today is August the 27th. Just had to throw it out there. How did you know that London yesterday was the first time that the sun set, or let me say the last time that the sun was set at 8 p.m. And today it's going to start setting from 7:58 and onwards. I know, it's like summer's done. Autumn's here. But when I think about autumn, what I think about? My birthday.
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0: Oxford Street is turning pedestrian. It's starting next week. Yes. If you don't already know, there was talks about Oxford Circus, Oxford Street becoming just, you know, like no vehicles, just walk past. And right now, it's becoming true. The work to pedestrians, a major stretch of Oxford Street, starts next week on the 2nd of September, with the road between Orchard Street and Great Portland Street expected to become traffic-free by mid to late October. Are you up for it? Or is it a nah?
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game is changing. Yes, the recruitment game is changing because employers are set to reveal salaries on job adverts under new government laws. Now, I know what it is like to try and apply for a job once upon a time and they're saying, what's a competitive salary? And it's just like, damn. Or when I was in school, when they used to give us like these talks, they used to say one advice, don't ask about the pay, don't ask about salary. But as I've gotten older, it's actually just necessary. Let me know what I should be expecting. I got bills to pay.

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1: What a banger to end the hour. Drake and Sexy Red with You My Everything playing for you here at Westside. I'm not gonna lie to you, I am touched. But we have approached 1 o'clock, meaning that it's, my time to pause for the cause. Well, don't worry, why? Because I'm gonna be soundtracking throughout your first day afternoon. It might be a little bit, you know, daunting outside. It might be grey outside. It might be a little bit wet. But it's all good because I got you covered. I'm gonna bring the high energy on your airways. Well, yeah, don't go anywhere. Don't touch the dial. Just keep a lot. Keep it Westside.
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1: 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So you know what? Let's start the hour with Risk All by K1, playing for your Westside.

Oh my day, sorry, but each time I hear Darko on the track, I just know that it's gonna be a banger. She just knows how to give that summer touch. I don't know how she does it, but she does it, and I'm fully here for it. But yes, good afternoon and welcome to Westside with your boy Ty Gibbs, Mr. TYGIBZ, on your Thursday afternoon. Today is Thursday the 27th of August with a current time of 13 minutes past 1 or 13:13 or... No, I already said that. Anyways, welcome. Now, I'll be real. I know we all woke up this morning and saw the rain and I thought, phew, it's about time. I know. It could have just been me. I'm sorry. I love summer. I kind of enjoyed the heat wave. I kind of didn't enjoy that, the not sleeping part, but I'm more of a summer person than a winter person. I'm just saying. For those of you that enjoy winter, we'll have words. But yes, but you know what? It got a little bit too much. 3 months, no rain? Yeah, it was necessary. And by what I'm seeing, the next couple days, rain. So if you complain about, you know, the heat wave and the heat, I hope you enjoy these next couple days. That's all I'm saying. And furthermore as well, it's finally bank holiday weekend. Yep, it's that time again. Carnival weekend is upon us. Oh my day. So much to do, so much to see. Will you be attending regardless of the rain? Or are you put off? Are you going to be outside? Is it brunt? Are we still enjoying the day party / brunt season? So many questions, so little time. And you know what? I'm open for a conversation. So feel free to drop in a message on the WhatsApp number at 07349-051-703. Regardless if you are at home, in your car, at work, you gotta come to the right places, which is Westside. So with that being said, I'm gonna get right back into the music. So here's Temperature by Ski, playing for you at Westside.

0: I miss music video days, man. Take me back to music video days. Ah, I remember when that song was out. MTV, it used to be there. You know, I used to bounce to it. I used to rock with it. And I also used to salute, because like, it was like, you want to be a soldier? Like, I thought I was that guy. We move. Sorry, I was too invested. Let me even bring myself over to the UK. Because here inside the UK, there's a lot going on, you know? Yes, we have finally received rain. Yeah, I know. That's the number one topic here in the UK. You can't go wrong with talking about the weather. Like, you just can't go wrong. It's such a major conversation. And furthermore, did you know that Oxford Street is being pedestrianised? I don't know if that's a word, but I'm going to still use it. Correct me on the WhatsApp. And the work begins next week. If you don't already know, you're going to get to know the work to pedestrianise a major stretch of Oxford Street starts on the 2nd of September, with the road between Orchard Street and Great Portland Street expected to become traffic-free by mid to late October. Are you down for this? Or are you against it? I'm very intrigued, because it's been a while since I've done some West End shopping. I'm not going to lie to you. It's been a while. But something that I liked was, you know, like, I might bop into like a JD or whatever shop it is. I do my shopping and then boom, jump on a bus and go about my day. That walk from the shops to the bus stop, it's going to be a mini bop. But you know what? Something that's also frustrating, all the cars that be going past. I just want to cross the road. The shop's right there. It'd be too much. But you know what? I don't know if it's for the good or for the bad, but I want to know what you think. So get active on the WhatsApp number at 07349-051703. Now I'm going to pause for the calls real quick, but don't go anywhere. Don't touch the dial or nothing, because you should know that we've got a sweet collab by two of R&B's best of today's generation playing for you next. Right after this break, keep it locked, keep it West Side.
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in hip hop. Yep, I'm fully here for it. Jay-Z and JD on one track. That song always has me bopping and bouncing and catching a little vibe. It's only right, man. But yes, welcome back to Westside with your boy Tyke. He's getting the beats, banter, and vibes. Only here on Westside, you already know where.

The sun is slowly coming out. You know, I'm not sure if it's still going to rain again later on today. But you know what? If it does, I really do hope that you're prepared with an umbrella, probably a hoodie or whatever your needs be. Because, yeah, walking and seeing the rain is not the one. Now, interesting fact that some of you may or may not know. Employees are set to reveal salaries on job adverts under new government laws. Yep, you're hearing this correctly. Under government plans to tackle pay discrimination, employers will have to publish salary information on job adverts, and details of other job conditions may also have to be disclosed to candidates under the draft proposals. Employers that do not advertise a role would instead have to provide the information to candidates in writing before a job interview even takes place. Yeah, so no more of this. What's it? What do they normally say? Something salary. Something salary. I forgot what it is. Competitive salary. Yeah. That's getting dashed out of the way. That's getting thrown in the bin. They're keeping it real. I remember back in school times when they were like, yeah, don't ask. When you go for an interview, don't ask about the pay. But as I've gone older, sorry, but I need to know what's going on. I need to know how much is hitting the account. I need to know, especially, are my bills getting paid? That's the real one that we really want to know. I know. But with that being said, let me know on the WhatsApp number at 07349051703. Now, I want to get right back into the music with this old school funky house, because you know what? I'm just in the mood. I need to bust a little skank. I need to shake a leg. So here's Feelings by Crazy Cousins, playing for you at Westside.

0: Vibe.
1: Jeez, yes, welcome to Westside with your boy Tyke. Give me the beats, banter and vibes on this Thursday afternoon. We are approaching 2 o'clock. I can't believe it. Time flying. You know what? It kind of is what it is. Whether you're at home, at work, covering your own car, you come to the right place, which is Westside. Feel free to drop in a message on the WhatsApp number at 07349051703. Now, I'm due to announce the question of the day. If you don't know what that is, each and every week or each and every day that I'm here, should I say, there's normally a question that I ask where I put it out there and you reply back on the WhatsApp number. And today's one, it's nice and simple. I just want to know, what foods traumatized you as a child? Yes, I want to know what foods traumatized you as a child. It could be anything. It could be anything from a crisp to a main food that your mum used to cook. Or even school dinners, you know, because I'll be real, I'm definitely traumatized from that. Oh, the struggle was real. My parents will never understand. But yeah, whatever it is for you, I want to know what foods traumatized you as a child. Have you known that ever since you touched it back then, you'll never touch it again? The thought of it even makes you go like, ugh. Yeah, yeah, don't worry. We know exactly what feeling that is. But yeah, let me know on the WhatsApp number, and I'm going to pause for the calls, but don't go anywhere. Don't touch the dial, don't touch nothing. As I got more for you, right after the break. Keep a lot, keep a Westside.
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5: Here with Thursday's Community News, I'm Arshia Mahmood. A 21-year-old man is fighting for his life following a stabbing in Northolt on Monday evening. Police were called to Yedding Lane shortly before 7:30 p.m. The two men in their 20s were found injured. Both were taken to hospital, with the younger victim remaining in a life-threatening condition. A 51-year-old man and a 16-year-old boy have been arrested on suspicion of assault and remain in custody for questioning. Ealing Council tenants are being warned that they could face eviction or prison for fraud if they are caught illegally renting out their homes through Airbnb. The warning comes after a new data sharing agreement between the government and Airbnb, which will help councils identify social housing which is being advertised as short-term holiday accommodation. Council homes cannot be sublet as holiday accommodation, and if tenants are caught, they could face eviction, fines or up to 2 years in prison. Over 25 local traders on the Hounslow West Parade have joined forces to form a new business association. Initiated by Feltham and Heston MP Seema Malhotra, the new association has been in development for over a year. The first meeting last week covered a range of issues including the ability to park, street drinking and fly tipping. And finally, Good Jim Ealing is celebrating 10 years of helping communities across the borough. Since launching in 2016, almost 1,000 volunteers have completed nearly 12,000 good deeds, including supporting charities, improving green spaces and helping older residents. Members marked the anniversary with a picnic at Brent Lodge Park after volunteering to maintain a local orchard. That's the latest for Thursday the 27th of August. I'm Marcia.

0: Yo, you already know who it is, man. It's your boy Tigers Kickstart and your Thursday afternoon. So you know what? Let's start off with Cardi B with Aha, playing for you at Westside.
1: Day 5.

Fridays. Good afternoon and welcome to Westside. It is your boy Ty Gibbs, Mr. TYGIBZ, soundtracking you on your beautiful Thursday afternoon. Today is Thursday, the 27th of August, with the current time of 2:15. I am pumped, I am gassed, I can't believe it. Summer has really come and is on its way out. I know. We all really woke up this morning. Or even if you was up last night and saw the rain do its thing. Because when I woke up and I saw it, I'm like, although I knew that it was coming, it's just like, man. And the next couple of days is going to be practically the same. I know. But you know what? The plants needed it. It suffered enough. I don't think it's ever, I can't remember the last time I've seen such a dry UK, but it's definitely necessary. And also, we're bank holiday weekend upon us. Oof. I want to know, what will you be doing over the next couple of days? Friday, Saturday, Sunday, and Monday. Carnival is there. Carnival weekend is finally also known as. Will you be attending? Are you meeting up with friends and family? Are we still doing the brunches and day parties? I don't see why not. Whatever it may be, I want to know what we got going on this weekend, how we celebrating it. So get active on the WhatsApp number at 07349 051 703. And with that being said, earlier on I announced the question of the day, which was, what food traumatized you as a child? Yes, what food traumatized you as a child? Ooh, could that be something that your parents just made you eat that you just didn't want to have? Could it be from school time, school dinners? Or whatever it may be, I want to know. You tried to eat out and have that takeaway and that place let you down. It gets like that. But that's just me. I want to know what it's like for you. But until then, here's a bit of Odell and Georgia Smith with Coming Home, playing for your Westside.

0: because I don't be in them myself. If you're just looking in, welcome, welcome, welcome. So today's question of the day is, what food traumatized you as a kid? What food was given to you and you were like, nah, never again? You can even the thought of it is making you, ugh. Yeah, though, I know the ones. Wherever it is, get involved in the conversation and let me know on the WhatsApp number 07349 051 703. And even talk about the olden days. Sometimes I think, I will never forget that, like, I work with a lot of youth. Sometimes we have work experience kids come in here at Westside. You know, I'll do tutorials with them and it'd be fun. Until I start talking about things that happened in the 90s and 2000s. And they're looking at me like I'm giving them a history lesson. I'm like, what, you don't remember this? Like, do you not even remember like the Olympics, the World Cup, Usain Bolt? Like, and even talk about Usain Bolt. I got a couple of things that Usain Bolt did that nobody else would even dare to do. Did you know that, like, he actually ate around 1,000 chicken nuggets during Beijing Olympics? Roughly 100 a day for 10 days. I know. He celebrated 20 meters before the finish and still ran 9.69 seconds with one shoe partly coming undone. Like, it was ahead of his time. Born with scoliosis and slightly different leg lengths, Bolt still ran the 100 meter in a world record of 9.58 seconds. How did I not top that? I nearly avoided the 100 meter after quitting the 400 meter because the training was too hard. You know what? You're saying, Bolt, he's actually just a guy. He's actually just too goated. Anyways, let me pause for the cause. I've got more for you after the break.
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So I really grew up thinking that that's how you would approach a woman. It's like a woman's had a bit like how they done it in the music video. Yep, I know. I was a kid. I was young. I was the Yo, Excuse Me, Miss music video. And the way how he's chilling outside like the barbershop or whatever shop it is. And then it's just like, he sees the girl walk past and then starts singing, dancing to approach her and... Alright, cool. Please don't get fooled. I never actually did that. I never actually did it. But with that being said, welcome back to Westside. Welcome back to Westside. It's your boy, Tigers, giving the beats, banter and vibes. You already know where it is, man. Today is Thursday, the 27th of August, with the current time of 2:43 p.m. 15 minutes until 3 o'clock, and you know what that means. Once it reaches 3 o'clock, that means that the Westside Classics is just on the other side. Yep, I know. If you don't know what the Westside Classics is, it is an hour back-to-back R&B and hip-hop bangers. Yep, it's an hour straight back-to-back R&B and hip-hop bangers. I can't wait for that. I know it's my favourite part. But before we get there, we got to get through this question of the day because it's starting to get serious. Yep, it's really starting to get serious right now because I want to know, what traumatized you as a child in the food category? Yes. What food traumatized you as a child? I asked and you answered. So we got Natalie saying honey. Ooh, what's wrong with honey though? Like, you know what? I've reached that point, that stage of adulthood where

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I've hit that part. Furthermore, we got peas. Woo! I was forced to eat it at the sit and while sitting at the dining table alone for hours till I ate that. Ooh, shout out to granny, man. Nobody's gonna force you to eat like that. And furthermore, we got bolognese. Nah, that's too far. That's too far. We need to have a word, young lady. Miss Royalty.

0: Just like that, we have reached the top of the hour. Nah. What a banger to end the hour. Kanye with Through the Wire. I'm not gonna lie to you. I have racist. And I embraced it more once I heard Through the Wire. Yep, I know. He made artists want to get braces, because the way how he made that song bang still needs to be studied to this day. But yes, welcome back to West Side with your boy Tigers. We are approaching 3 o'clock, meaning that I'm due to pause for the cause. But I cannot do that until I read out you lot's answers from today's question of the day, which was, what food traumatized you as a child? So we've got, every time I wanted cookies, it was just a tin used for storage. I'm not gonna lie, it was all food, as well as, what's it, like the ice cream tubs. Yes, it always used to be biscuits or sweets tin. Dark times, man. Furthermore, we got cow foot, chicken foot, okra, mushrooms. You know what, Serenity? I hear it. It's not for everybody. Furthermore, we got, wow, Simone. Spaghetti? Why? Sorry, you know what? I just got a love for pasta and spaghetti and all them and the Italian food. So when I hear that, it really touches the soul. We got Wahida saying potato salad, blue cheese, tuna, anything with a weird colour. Where do you draw the line with that? I'm very intrigued that. Where do you draw the line? But either way, those are just a couple of the answers from the question of the day of today. I'm going to pause for the cause. And as I said, we've got the West Side Classics right after this. And you know what? We are just getting one step closer to, yes, clocking out. I know 5 o'clock soon reach. But furthermore, until the weekend, because it's back holiday weekend as well. I am so pumped. I am so gassed. But until then, I'm going to say peace.
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It's your boy TYGIBZ. Ty gives soundtracking you all the way till 4 o'clock. So you know what? Let's get started with these Westside Classics, man. Westside Classics on the

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1: Yes, good afternoon and welcome to Westside with your boy Ty Kids, giving the beats, banter and vibes on this Thursday afternoon. Yes, today is Thursday the 27th of August with the current time of 17 minutes past 3. Now, I want to know, how are you today? What we got going on? Are we at work? Are we in the car? Are we at home? Is it a day off? Wherever you may be, y'all come to Westside, which is the right place. Now, if you don't know, we're currently flying through the Westside Classics. What is that? It's an hour of back-to-back old-school R&B and hip-hop bangers. Yeah, I said it, bangers, with a twist, of course, with a little twist. But with that being said, I'm going to get right back into it. Feel free to hit me up on the WhatsApp number.

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0: Brooklyn.
1: Doing it and doing it well.
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1: Doing it and doing it.

0: Side Classics on the weekday vibe.
1: What a classic that is. I feel like, you know what, till this day, might be 30 years old, but still touches the heart. But yes, welcome back to Westside with your boy Tigers, being a Beats Banter and Vibes. I don't know what it is, but waking up this morning and seeing rain, I never thought I'd ever say the day, but I was actually happy. I know, believe it or not. Although I prefer summer, I don't get twisted, I do like the sun and I do like the heat, but I feel like it's needed. The economy needed it. I feel like our people, we needed it, like as a whole. And with that being said, we got bank holiday weekend upon us this weekend. And I want to know what we got going on. Are we inside? Are we outside? Are we enjoying? Let me know the WhatsApp number. But next half an hour straight, Westside Classics, right after the break.
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0: This is how we do on the west side. 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

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You know you'll miss me and you'll be right back. 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The life that I live, I don't want a chick, I don't want to settle. 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I can still make you say my name, say my name, say my name. 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I can still make you say my name, say my name, say my name. Life without me might drive you insane.

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That's too much motion, too much motion. 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

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Zombie on the track. 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
5: Here with Thursday's Community News, I'm Arshia Mahmood. A 21-year-old man is fighting for his life following a stabbing in Northolt on Monday evening. Police were called to Yedding Lane shortly before 7:30 p.m. The two men in their 20s were found injured. Both were taken to hospital, with the younger victim remaining in a life-threatening condition. A 51-year-old man and a 16-year-old boy have been arrested on suspicion of assault and remain in custody for questioning. Ealing Council tenants are being warned that they could face eviction or prison for fraud if they are caught illegally renting out their homes through Airbnb. The warning comes after a new data sharing agreement between the government and Airbnb, which will help councils identify social housing which is being advertised as short-term holiday accommodation. Council homes cannot be sublet as holiday accommodation, and if tenants are caught, they could face eviction, fines, or up to 2 years in prison. Over 25 local traders on the Hounslow West Parade have joined forces to form a new business association. Initiated by Feltham and Heston MP Seema Malhotra, the new association has been in development for over a year. The first meeting last week covered a range of issues including the ability to park, street drinking and fly tipping. And finally, Good Gym Ealing is celebrating 10 years of helping communities across the borough. Since launching in 2016, almost 1,000 volunteers have completed nearly 12,000 good deeds, including supporting charities, improving green spaces and helping older residents. Members marked the anniversary with a picnic at Brent Lodge Park after volunteering to maintain a local orchard. That's

But now I don't know what to do now. Nah, but I don't know what to do. Hold on, let me talk star signs. Yo, I'm saying. Yo.

0: 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West London College, become who you want to be at WLC.
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0: on the floating. Y'all like to talk, keep that shit on the floating. 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Let me know. 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
1: Put it on.

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0: What's up, what's up, what's up? You're locked into Westside, Michaela K.
1: And Shanae.
0: And we are originally here on Sunday, 11 p.m. to 1 a.m. in the morning. But right now, we're going to take over the rest of the show because, you know, why not? We're here to get you through the drive home or doing your dishes or looking after the
1: kids. Just the little tasks.
0: Whatever you do.
1: We're here to support you through it.
0: Do you get it? Shanae. What are you saying?
1: I'm saying, listen, all this in my head, I'm not gonna lie, carnival. On the way here, I made my own little soca playlist.
0: Oh, did you?
1: Yeah.
0: Period.
1: I'm trying to, because I can't lie, I'm gonna be honest, sometimes when I'm going through, I want everyone singing along to the tunes that I don't know.
0: Oh, is it?
1: Sometimes.
0: Girl, it's not good enough.
1: It's not good enough. It's I want to be there, like, every word, what?
0: Yeah.
1: I can't be doing up lips.
0: This is my song.
1: Yeah, exactly.
0: You know what I mean?
1: And every song is my song. That's how it needs to come. What
0: exactly.
1: about you?
0: I am so ready for Carnival. Like, I cannot stop talking about it. I cannot stop thinking about it. Every single conversation, that's the top of my conversation.
1: No, it's literally, it's giving, as soon as I wake up, as soon as I go to bed.
0: Do you get it? My outfit's ready, laying on my bedside table.
1: It's been sitting there defrosting.
0: Do you know what I mean? I'm ready to go.
1: Did you get the backpack? Because we speak about the backpack.
0: No, but luckily I've got Amazon Prime, so I'll be ordering that
1: you
0: tonight.
1: Are,
0: are you going to get the backpack?
1: I was gonna get it, but my mum convinced me out of it.
0: Oh, why not?
1: She said, oh, it's just gonna ruin your outfit, the way it's gonna sit with what you're wearing. And I was like, oh, you really have haters in your life because I was really gonna get it.
0: Yeah.
1: Stop hating.
0: Nah, don't let your mum change your mind. Let you do you.
1: I can still get it. I'm still in the Amazon Prime time frame to get it.
0: Yeah, you are.
1: 2 liters.
0: Yeah.
1: Are you bringing that out Monday and Sunday?
0: You're going to have to carry stuff around in your hands.
1: Yeah, for Carnival, I want to be hands-free in the crowd.
0: Yeah.
1: Do you know what I mean? I can't be holding a drink. Oh, you know, you got the Tesco juice, apple juice with this.
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thought she read it. They slid in the DM with something generic. She don't even like going out. Got a new outfit, but nowhere to wear it. All right, she all think right. that I'm being disloyal when I'm in the street with couple of. You ain't gotta worry about none of these. I'm grown. I'm done with these. Done with these. Done with these.

0: What's up? You are locked into West Side with Michaela Kay.
1: Hi, Lorraine. I've joined.
2: And Shanae.
0: Yes, our girl, Lorraine, finally joined us. And we are covering Mac's show. And we are talking about Carnival.
1: Oh, my gosh.
2: What else there to talk about right now?
1: Few days to go.
2: I know.
1: Has your outfit come yet tonight?
2: Yeah.
1: Oh!
2: It's come. I tried it on. I was like, yeah, okay. But do you know what the hard part is? You know when you have a favourite? This is actually what I want to ask you guys.
1: Yeah.
2: What day do you wear your best outfit?
1: Monday.
2: That's what... You think Monday?
1: Yeah.
2: I was thinking, is it a Monday?
1: I'm only going one day, but I think Monday. What do you guys think?
0: Oh, I only go Monday.
1: Got my show on Sunday.
0: Oh, yeah. My girl's
1: going to
0: be in theatre
1: and
0: that.
1: I know. It's crazy, but I'm going to have FOMO. Because I feel like you see different people like on Sunday than you see on Monday.
2: It's like two different experiences as well.
1: Yeah, 100%. Do you know what you're wearing, Mix?
0: I have no idea, but do you know what? I've started just recycling my same outfit. I've got a white skirt that's got paint all over it.
1: Yep.
0: And a black top. Boom.
1: Love it.
0: Looking pretty. I'm here to dance.
2: Yeah, exactly.
1: Yeah.
2: So what are you picking? If you had the best outfit, what day is that going?
0: Oh, do you know what? I love a Sunday.
2: A Sunday
0: girl. Okay. I know you're a Monday girl, but I do prefer Sunday.
2: Do you know what? I'm actually not particular to like anyone. I just feel like the vibe, you never know on the day, the vibe might be probably a little bit more on the Sunday. Sunday is a bit more breathable.
1: Yeah, exactly.
2: It is a bit more.
1: Exactly.
2: Yeah,
1: I feel
2: true.
1: Like it was less packed like than the Monday. I feel like Monday is rammed.
2: Yes, 100%.
1: By 4 p.m. you can't move.
2: Yeah.
1: Literally.
2: People probably thinking, oh, one day, let me just do the Monday, because they can't be drinking 2 days on the road. They're
1: literally.
2: Like, let's do it, all go out.
1: Literally. Crazy.
2: Okay.
0: Exactly that. All right, stay tuned, as there's plenty more music to come.
1: Yes.
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0: West Side. You are with Miss Unplugged. It's your girl, Shanai.
1: Michaela Kay.
2: Hi, Lorraine.
0: And through the show, we've been talking about carnival. Obviously, if you know us, you know, that word is the only thing that's coming out of our mouth recently.
1: Yeah, past month.
2: Yeah. Literally.
0: We're just really excited. We've been talking about what day is the best day. Is it giving Sunday, Monday? What is more packed? Where's more vibes? Me personally, I think both days have something good to offer.
2: Yeah.
0: But I'm thinking, do we have any predictions maybe weather-wise? Okay, we could do a prediction and come back in terms of even the day. What day is the best day as well?
1: Okay, so I think it will rain. I feel like it'll be for maybe an hour, and I think it will be drizzle. But off of that, I'm going to bring some ponchos with me, and I'm going to sell them for $5 at Carnival.
0: Hey, Michaela's trying to get us money.
2: Not the entrepreneur. Such a good idea.
0: I think you can really get it down in a poncho, and I feel like Moose from Step Up. If it rains, I'll still be going.
2: Yeah, literally.
0: I'll still be hearing it.
2: Literally. I think it might. I don't know. I asked my mum. I said, "Mum, what's the weather looking like?" She said, "It's actually not looking like it's going to rain on Monday." So I'm really praying that it's not going to rain.
0: I saw that. I saw.
2: Apparently
0: I looked
2: on BBC
0: rains.
2: London weather. And that's the most predictable. Apparently, these aren't as predictable as BBC.
0: Oh, well, the one on your app.
2: Yeah.
0: Because I looked it up and it said apparently on Monday it's raining at like 1 a.m, but no one's going to be there.
2: Yeah, that's
0: so I can deal with that.
2: Just please, weatherman, bring us some good sunshine.
0: Yeah.
2: We need some good sunshine for this bank
0: holiday.
2: And
0: I feel like I've been there with a little light drizzle. I could work with a little light drizzle. Do you know what I mean?
2: Yeah, a little, yeah.
1: As in the genus quoi.
0: Exactly. Yeah, literally. That's something different. I've a bit of spice.
1: And this is a little twerk.
0: Exactly. Yeah, flicking off. Make me water. Like, give me that part. Yeah, exactly. Well, we hope you guys enjoy your carnival, and we'll see you next week.
2: Bye. See ya.

0: 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It is 7 p.m., so it is time to kick it off with some brand new Afro beats.
1: This is Afrobeat.

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11: 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You know the vibes already. I had to let you guys be warmed up into the show. I gave you guys How Far, I gave you guys Gratitude, I gave you guys Happiness, because regardless of the weather outside, we're still partying like it's 99. You know the vibes already. Now, this is my favorite part of the show where I get to bring you brand new music. Yes, it is time for the Obsessions Top 6. Now, if you don't know what the Obsessions Top 6 is, I'm going to let you know what it is right now. So Obsessions Top 6 is where I get to bring you brand new music that's either been released today, yesterday, or tomorrow, because we love an Afrobeats exclusive. And sometimes we actually get an Afrobeats exclusive, you know what I'm saying? So we are going to be kicking it off with one of my favorite all-time artists of all time. This is Emma Oniga and Baby Boy AV with You remix. This is kicking off the Obsessions Top 6 right here on Afrobeat.

Sorry for the technicals. You know how it is. That's how you know we are live right here on West Side. So that was Emma Onega featuring Baby Boy AV with You remix. Yes. Now we are going straight into number five. And at number five, this is brand new Crayon with Chop. That's it. Straight up, just Chop. Just Chop. I love the song. I love Crayon. And he actually just announced that he's going to be in Birmingham. Yeah, he's going to be in Birmingham. And he's going to be shutting it down. I'm Coventry. So, on the 30th of August, he's going to be at Coventry at Manor House. So, if you go onto his page at Crayon This, you will see that where he's going to be performing and where you can get tickets. And for us Londoners, tomorrow he is going to be at Hyatt, the Camberwell one. He's going to be at Hyatt performing live. So make sure you go over to his page and find out how you can secure tickets. I think the Birmingham date has actually already passed. Damn. Yes, the Birmingham one has already passed. So, but yes, this weekend, tomorrow, he is at Hyatt Camberwell. And on the 30th of August, he is going to be at Manor House in Coventry. So make sure you head over to his page and secure your tickets. Let's get into the song.

0: we dey work, dey play, dey shoot, shoot, shoot, shoot, shoot, shoot, shoot, shoot. 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We dey work, dey play, dey shoot, shoot, shoot, shoot, shoot, shoot, shoot.
1: All right, so that was Brand New Crayon with Cho, and we are going to be moving swiftly on. And it is my favorite superstar, Miss Ira Star, and my favorite francophone artist, Theodora. And you know what? Yeah, she has been on my watch list for the longest. And the craziest part is that the NFL have just announced, yes, they've just announced that Ira Star is going to be headlining the halftime show on October the 11th. Yes, you heard me. Ira Star will be headlining the halftime show.

I told you guys that I'm warming you guys up. I'm warming you guys up. And that was Ira Starr featuring Theodora with Miss Paper. And you know what? It's got me excited for Carnival. It's got me excited for Carnival. And this year, Nigeria's Corner is going to be celebrating 40 years. 40 years of being a part of Notting Hill Carnival. And I'm so proud that, obviously, because I know Carnival is a Caribbean thing, and you know, we love to celebrate everything soca, because I'm a soca head through and through. I love me a bit of

soca here and there. You know what I'm saying? But to be able as an African to be a part of something so special like that is a deep, deep, deep and a great honor. So let's get straight into number three. Yes, we're at number three. We're going fast. And this is brand new Vic Tony and his bestie, Baby Boy AV. This is brand new Pino. And this is from Vic Tony's brand new album, Star Life. And do you know what? I feel like there's a lot of... There's a lot of star going on. Like Ira Starr's new album, Star Girl. Vic Tony's album, Star Life. Taves as well. He's got a brand new EP out. And it's called, what is it called? It's called Pop Star. Yeah? I feel like everybody's recognizing the star in them. They already know. I mean, Ira Starr been calling herself Star Girl. You know what I'm saying? So, let's get straight into it. This is brand new Vic Tony featuring Baby Boy AV with Pino.

So that was Pino by Vic Turney and Baby Boy AV. Baby Boy AV, where you been? You've been ghost, my guy. I am so glad that you're back and active and putting out music. His feature run has been honestly amazing, in my opinion. Him, Ashake, Ruga, Darker as well. She has been killing it. Like, absolutely killing it. So I'm super, super excited for everything to come this year, because we've only got a couple months left and then 2027 is hit, and then, you know what I'm saying, we start the year again. But let's go straight into number two, and this is another artist that has been shelling. He has been doing his thing, and he did shut down the Indigo at O2. Sold out show. If you weren't there, you missed out. This is Fola with Attention. And trust me, you want to pay attention to this guy, because this guy, 10 out of bloody 10. So let's get straight into it. This is Fola with Brand New Attention.

So that was brand new Fallout with Attention. And like I said, this is somebody that you do want to keep your attention on because he has been shutting it down. This guy has not rested. This guy's been collaborating with your favorites. And even the songs that he's dropping himself have just been chef's kiss. So make sure he is on your radar. Yes, I said it here. Right here on Afrobeats on Westside. All right, with that being said, we have finally reached number one. And if you guys have been feeling every single one of my Obsessions top six, make sure you hit me up on WhatsApp.

the show so far, hit me up. Don't forget, you can actually listen back to the show. So if there's a song that you probably tried to Shazam and you missed it, don't worry. Just head over to our website. This is westside.com. Like I said, this is westside.com. Click on that. Click on mine and Gracie Mae's pretty little face, and then you will see a little playback, and you will be able to listen to the show for the next 7 days. All right, before we get into number one, yeah, let's do a quick recap. So we kicked off the Obsessions top six with brand new MR Nigga, Baby Boy AV with Withy remix. At number five, it was Crayon with Cho. Number four, it was Ira Star featuring Theodora with Miss Paper. Number three, it was Vic Tony featuring Baby Boy AB once again with Pino. And at number two, which just played, was Fuller Attention. Now we've reached number one. And the one thing that I have bragging rights to say is that I got to listen to this before all of y'all. Mm-hmm. I got to listen to this exclusively at Rema's listening party, and I was rubbing shoulders with some of your favorite influencers. I felt so important. I was like, ooh, this is a bit of me. And Rema, cool guy. Oh, it was honestly a lovely experience. The music video on the big screen as well. I was like, yeah, this is giving a bit of me. The craziest part as well, the outfit that I was wearing, the creative director actually said to me that I was matching the vibe of the music video. So make sure, after you listen to it here, head over to YouTube and watch the music video and try to guess what kind of outfit I was wearing. Let's get

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4: 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Brand new Ashake, Money Can't Buy Happiness is up next.
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4: See this song right here, one of my favorite songs from his album. I have had this song on constant repeat. 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Stay locked in.

So that was Benson and Ashake with Eja Meja. I hope I'm pronouncing that correctly. But I just want to know, because for me, I feel like Ashake's feature on this year has been 10 out of 10. I want to know which one has been your favorite track. So we're going to start off with Chanel Black Bones featuring Ashake and Eja Meja, Benson featuring Ashake again, and Darko featuring the Shaka with That Girl. Which one out of those three is your favourite? For me, it has to be That Girl. It has to be That Girl, hands down. Make sure you hit me up on WhatsApp, 07349-051703. That's 07349-051703. I want to know your thoughts. Which one out of those three has been one of your favorite Ashake features? Let's get into the next one, and it is actually my favorite one. Darko featuring Ashake with That Girl.

So I just played three of Ashake's features. Benson featuring Ashake with Ejamaja. Darko featuring Ashake with That Girl. And that was Black Bones featuring Ashake with Chanel. So let me know. I want to know which ones are your favorite feature. Now, another thing that I do want to get into. Summer is pretty much coming to an end. I know it hurts to see. I know Carnival is literally this weekend and I'm super, super excited for it. But one question that I do have for the people then. Without naming Nakupenda, what was the song of the summer? For me, it has to be Ashake, Forgiveness. And if not that, Davido, Before. It has to be for me, Ashake, Forgiveness, and Davido's Before. Mm-hmm. Let me know, without naming Nakupenda, which song was the song of the summer for you? Let me know. Let's get into the next song. And it is my fave, of course, Ashake, Forgiveness.

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0: What is good, people? You're locked into Afrobeats with myself, DJ Sugar Spice, and I've got a very, very special guest in the building, and her voice is smooth like butter. She goes by the name of Amma. Don't worry, I'll be your sound effects. How are you, girl?
1: I'm fine.
0: You're here in London.
1: Yeah.
0: I know it's not the best day to be here.
1: Yeah.
0: But it's okay because you have brought the sun inside the station.
1: Grateful.
0: You know what I'm saying? I'm loving the jacket, by the way.
1: Thank you.
0: Like, the fit is giving tent. If you guys can see what she's wearing, please, can you describe? Just small.
1: Okay, so I'm putting on Lululemon. Skims. God's face. That's all. And heels.
0: I love it.
1: Yeah.
0: I love it. What brings you to London?
1: Work and just to rest, but most likely work, to be honest.
0: You're resting in London?
1: Yeah.
0: London that doesn't sleep?
1: I'm sleeping wrong.
0: You've been sleeping? aside from work, you've been sleeping?
1: Yes, I've been sleeping. But I heard that this carnival, like, pretty soon.
0: Are you going?
1: I want to go. I've never gone.
0: You should go.
1: Is it fun? I've never been...
0: Manager, regulate. Somebody, take her. So we have Carnival Sunday and Monday. So I would suggest go Sunday.
1: Not Monday.
0: Yeah. No, I mean, it doesn't matter, but I feel like Monday is a bit more jam-packed.
1: Oh.
0: And Sunday, yeah, it's jam-packed, but it's not as bad.
1: Okay.
0: So I would suggest Sunday, because they say it's the Children's Day, but it just means less people.
1: Less people.
0: And we do have a Nigeria's Corner as well. So, yeah, you get to walk around, because they don't just play soca, they play dancehall, they play Afrobeats, they play a bit of everything. So I think you'd love it. You definitely love it. But we just played your song.
1: Yeah.
0: What was it called?
1: Break Me Down.
0: Talk to me about the song.
1: Okay, so let me give you the tea.
0: Oh, all right. I'm sad.
1: Okay. So there was this person that I really liked at some time. I made, like, I Love You reference in the person. So Break Me Down is kind of like a response to I Love You.
0: Okay.
1: It's like finally realizing that you have to, like, love yourself rather than pouring into someone that's not giving you the same energy. So that's just me letting go of that situation. Yeah, that's literally what's about.
0: Damn. Do I need to find a person?
1: Please do.
0: Like, do I need to tell them to come around the corner?
1: If you see the person, please do.
0: Because first and foremost, they did inspire a great song.
1: They did. Because Thank you for that one.
0: Your vocals was giving angelic, harmony. I could feel like I was going to heaven and I'm seeing the harps and everything.
1: Thank you.
0: But honestly, do you tend to use, like, music as your way to kind of let go and just pour everything into it?
1: Yeah, I do, because before I did music, I didn't know where to pour my emotions because I overthink before. But now that I started music, I could express myself through the lyrics. I started writing on Substack, so I could literally express myself everywhere I wanted.
0: That
1: so,
0: is
1: yeah.
0: wicked. Do you keep, like, a journal or something?
1: I have one now, but I write on, like, my notes, or I write on Substack, so...
0: So it's easier. So how is it kind of, in terms of music, because I know some people, they kind of have, like, two sides to them. They have, like, that personal side, but then they have that fun side as well. Was it, like, kind of balancing that?
1: I feel like in the beginning, it wasn't easy, because, like, trying to navigate, like, being... with the people, like, your old patterns, and also trying to also be serious about your career is kind of hard.
0: Yeah.
1: But I think I got a balance now. Like, so first off, music comes first. Then after fun, I give myself a little break to just have a time, my own time. So yeah, I know how to balance it now.
0: I love that. Now, for the people that are probably listening to you for the very first time today, how would you describe yourself in 3 words?
1: Bubbly.
0: Yes, I can account to that.
1: Whimsical and a little crazy. Yeah. Just a little, but in a good way.
0: Oh, okay.
1: In a good way.
0: I was about to ask. No, well, like, what kind of crazy?
1: I'm very unpredictable, so, like, in a good way.
0: So
1: yeah.
0: Do you like to do, like, spontaneous things?
1: Yes, I can be. Not all the time, but I can be.
0: Okay.
1: Yeah.
0: Okay, I like that. Yeah. Make sure that spontaneous thing takes you to carnival.
1: Amen.
0: Yeah, bring that flag out there. Right, so let's talk music.
1: Okay.
0: What got you into it in the first place?
1: So, I always wanted to sing. When I was small, I wanted to be a singer.
0: Yeah.
1: But not, like, music, like an artist, I wanted to go on like American Got Talent because I grew up watching that.
0: Yeah.
1: Then I started doing influencing. Okay. But like I was influencing for like music, so everything was still always music related. Right. I was doing videos for artists at the time. Then I dropped, Victoni actually dropped a cover, one Jaga Jaga cover at the time. So I jumped on it and people really loved it from there. I was like, yeah, I think I need to take this seriously. I'm tired of the pictures and... Because it wasn't showing my personality at all. Like, I wasn't talking online. I just used to post and go. And I just felt like there's more to me than being a pretty girl, so...
0: It's true. I'm talking, I like this energy.
1: Thank you.
0: Because I know sometimes some people have their little moments and their little thoughts about the pretty girls. But trust, I feel the goodness coming out
1: Thank
0: of you.
1: Thank you.
0: What would be one thing you want people to kind of take away, not just from your music, but who you are as you?
1: From me, I feel like I want them to take away, like, you can be, you don't need to be put in a box. Like, you can also look a certain way and also be real with yourself and be authentic and just passionate about what you want. I'm someone that I feel like I'm very goal driven, so what I want, I go for it. And I hope to inspire people to go for what they want and dream as big as you can.
0: Be
1: delusional, if that's the word. Yeah,
0: though sometimes being delusional can become a reality.
1: Yes,
0: like
1: it's only delusional when you've not achieved it. Exactly.
0: Talk your ish. Now, the music, you've been doing wonderful things.
1: Thank you.
0: And you've been dropping wonderful music. Now, you did mention Victoni.
1: Yeah.
0: And you were the power, that voice, the powerhouse behind the record that everybody is loving today.
1: Yeah.
0: Slick.
1: Yeah, that was a good album. That was a good song.
0: Tell me how that came about.
1: So, he reached out to me, like, I don't know, I think I came back and he just reached out to me and asked me if I could jump on, like, do like the backups to a song. I was like, yeah, sure, no problem. Because we have a relationship outside, not outside music, but like we had a relationship because, mind you, I told you that I used to do video modeling before. So I worked on Apollo with him. So we had like a little...
0: There was a little,
1: you know, thing going on. So he just asked me, I was like, yeah, sure, like, no problem. Let's... see how it is. Then we got in the studio and we did it and it was just beautiful. Yeah,
0: it just came together just so perfectly. Was it always meant to kind of work out that way? Because obviously you did say that you were doing background vocals, but was it always meant to work out like just the background or that specific intro?
1: No, I was meant to just be like the studio.

0: did your thing. I'm telling you, you did your big one on that.
1: Yeah, I really touched it.
0: You did, no, because I go into the club and that's the first thing that I'm
1: every
0: hearing.
1: Day I go to the club.
0: How does it feel?
1: It feels so good. You know when you're like dancing to other people's song is like different. When you hear everyone's like, I'm gonna dance to you.
0: Is it not crazy to kind of like feel that love?
1: Nah, it's beautiful.
0: I know it's a big record, but it's just like knowing that that's your voice and everyone's singing it bar to bar.
1: I saw a video that everyone was singing bar to bar. I was like, God, I just started crying. I'm thanking God. I was like, damn.
0: I love that for you. Yeah. Honestly, I love that for you. Now, what is it like kind of being in the sessions with all these artists and just kind of making magic?
1: I mean, it's chill. It's like being with your friend. If you have a relationship, it's just like how we are right now. We can just talk. When the ideas come out, we sing. It's very chill. Mm. At least my sessions, I feel like it's very chill. Not except I feel like the only time when it wouldn't be as comfortable is if you don't know the artist or if this is your first time working together. But I think personally, I have like a very comfortable energy.
0: Yes,
1: that's like gonna make the person like ease a bit. So it's good.
0: I think I can agree with that because you know sometimes when you're meeting people for the first time, you don't know what the vibe would be. But I think with me and you, we really got something going. Yeah. I like this. I feel like we see an eye to eye. Mm-hmm. Now, how long are you in London for?
1: Like a week.
0: A week.
1: Do you want me? You want to get me a house here or something?
0: Maybe. I mean,
1: we can work something out.
0: London, you know. I feel like during the summer, definitely everybody comes here, and you know, there's always so many things going on as well. What other things aside from sleeping?
1: Shopping. I love to shop. Oh. I love to travel. That's something I really love to do.
0: Yeah.
1: And swimming, though there's no like.
0: Swimming?
1: Swimming. It's not in London.
0: Hold on.
1: Like,
0: swimming?
1: Yeah, I love to swim.
0: Swimming?
1: Yes, like proper, not like chilling in the pool.
0: No, not the
1: like, I can do some
0: feet.
1: Olympic race.
0: Whoa, hello.
1: I'm so dead ass.
0: Hold on.
1: One knows that.
0: Let's backtrack. Let's go back. Amma.
1: Yeah.
0: I've known you as artist. I've known you as singer, fashionista.
1: I said you can't put me in a box.
0: No, swimmer.
1: No, I can't swim. Like, three S's: sleeping, swimming, shopping. That's me. Period.
0: I'm actually gobsmacked. Swimming is so random.
1: No, I can't.
0: How long have you learned?
1: Since primary school.
0: Your parents?
1: No, my brother. He taught me how to swim.
0: No.
1: And I used to watch like Michael Phelps.
0: Uh huh.
1: I knew how to swim.
0: So if you wasn't an artist, would you be Olympic swimmer?
1: Funny how if I wasn't an artist, I think I would be acting.
0: Okay.
1: Yeah, acting or directing, one of it. I like films. Like, I like directing and
0: I feel like I'm getting to know. I'm the whole package of you. Yeah. Like acting, directing.
1: Yeah.
0: Well, okay. How would you link that into your music?
1: So like I put it every time we do like a music video or visualize, I always have like a little input in it or like just things how I want it to look, the vibe of the concept of the video. So I input myself. And even when like the editor, I still go back and check and be like, okay, I don't like this angle, change this, do this. So yeah.
0: How do you come to your final decision? Because I know sometimes like, as a creative, you'll be seeing something and you're like, maybe it's fine for now, but then you go back and you're like, not quite.
1: I would say I'm a perfectionist, so I don't think I have the final. If you give me the final, I'm going to overthink it and I'm just going to not post. So I think I've gotten to the mindset where it's just like posted regardless of whatever, wherever it's going to reach, it's going to reach. But as long as I know I did a good job in this, that's all that matters.
0: I love that. Yeah. I love this. All right, well, I was mentioning to you that I want to play a game. I love games,
1: I love games too.
0: What kind of games do you like? What kind of games do you like? All right, so I'm going to give you three rounds.
1: Okay.
0: You got song, situation, or secret. I'm going to give you a prompt. Yeah. Song means I would turn this into a song. Situation means I would actually deal with this in real life. And secret means I ain't gonna answer this. Next question.
1: So like, do I say like secret?
0: Yeah, so you say song, situation, or secret.
1: Okay.
0: Okay? Your ex comes back after you become successful.

0: successful.
1: Song.
0: Yes, I love that. You discover your crush has been listening to your music obsessively, but refuses to admit that they like you.
1: A situation. Situation or what? What was the last one?
0: So, okay, so song is I would turn it into a song.
1: Yeah.
0: Situation, I would actually deal with this in real life.
1: Okay.
0: Or secret, I'm not answering this. Next.
1: Okay, what was the question?
0: You discover your crush has been listening to your music obsessively, mm-hmm. but they refuse to admit that they like
1: situation.
0: Situation. Hold on, no hesitation. Hold on, situation. No hesitation. Hold on, she said situation.
1: Situation.
0: No hesitation.
1: Situation.
0: Okay, okay. Someone you're dating inspires your next heartbreak song.
1: I'm not dealing with this. What's the last one?
0: She said secret.
1: Secret.
0: She said next question.
1: Secret.
0: All right. This is round two. This is I'm the artist. I'm going to give you a scenario. You tell me what you do.
1: Okay.
0: You get offered a collaboration with your dream artist, but they want you to completely change your sound. What would you do?
1: No. I wouldn't, no.
0: Yeah? How important is it for you?
1: I feel like we'll compromise. We have to get to a middle ground. Mm-hmm. I wouldn't turn it down, mm-hmm. but we have to meet at the middle. I can't, no.
0: How firm are you in standing your ground for your image, your music, and who you are?
1: I'm firm. I can be very firm.
0: As you should be.
1: Yeah.
0: As you should be. Yeah. I like that. All right. Your biggest song becomes bigger than you expected, and suddenly everyone has an opinion on who Amma should become.
1: Yeah, that's my daily life. That's everyone has an opinion that I didn't ask for.
0: Right.
1: So, like, I'm just gonna ignore. Like,
0: that's how. That's the best way for you to deal
1: yes,
0: with it.
1: Yes. Like, I know who I am, so I don't need anyone to tell me.
0: I love that. Yeah. How is it easy for you to kind of block out the opinions of other people?
1: It's not easy, but I would say, like, I got used to it because in Lagos, no offense, but, like, in Lagos, like, they talk a lot. So it's very easy
0: to,
1: like...
0: In Africa,
1: they talk a lot. So it's, like, as long as you know yourself, there's no point of, like, trying to convince someone else and you know where you're going. There's no point of, like...
0: That's very true. That's very true. All right. You have to choose between a massive hit with an artist you don't connect with... or a smaller song that feels 100% like you.
1: It depends on where I am in life.
0: Okay. Let's say successful. You're doing numbers.
1: I think I'll do a smaller one.
0: Yeah.
1: I feel like music to me is to heal people, not to like just the hits.
0: Yeah.
1: You get. Don't get me wrong. I want a hit.
0: I want that.
1: But like, if I've really made it to a certain point, it's better to help the smaller artists because I was once in their position.
0: Yeah. So. I like that. I like that. Someone tells you, you sound completely different from every other female artist coming out right now.
1: Yeah.
0: Is that a compliment or does that scare you?
1: I feel like it's a compliment.
0: Yeah?
1: Yeah. I don't even like when people say you sound like someone that's...
0: I hear that. I feel like it's kind of I understand why you're
1: devaluing what I'm doing. No,
0: like don't compare me to that. That
1: please.
0: Person is that person.
1: Yes, I'm me.
0: That's it.
1: Yeah.
0: That's it. All right, round three.
1: Okay,
0: pick your poison. Would you sing your most embarrassing childhood song in public, or? Let your best friend post your camera roll for 60 seconds.
1: Let my best friend post my camera roll for 60 seconds. There's nothing there.
0: I love that for you.
1: Yeah.
0: I love that for you.
1: Yeah.
0: All right. Next one. Relive your worst heartbreak. Or let your ex explain their side of the story on camera.
1: Let my ex explain their side of the story. I wasn't a bad person.
0: Yes. You have to shame them. You have to let them shame themselves. It's true. I love that. All right, next one. Ooh. Never release another love song or never fall in love again.
1: Ah.
0: For me, I'll plead the fifth.
1: Oh, yeah. No, I'm not answering this one.
0: I couldn't answer.
1: No, I'm not answering this one.
0: I need to feel loved.
1: I need to be loved.
0: And I feel like being in love
1: is going to make me... Exactly.
0: Yeah, that was a no, that was a trick
1: I'm not,
0: question.
1: No,
0: that was a trick question. All right, last one. Would you rather lose all your followers or all your unreleased music?
1: Because, see, here's the thing. If I lose the followers, I lose the engagements, no? Yeah. But if I lose the music, I can record it again now. But I can lose the followers and start again.
0: So it's either or.
1: I don't really care about...
0: But you have to pick one.
1: Let me shut up about that. I care. But I have to pick one. I'll pick...
0: God forbid,
1: followers.
0: To touch the wood.
1: To pick followers. Yeah. Touch the wood.
0: Yeah.
1: It will not happen, Jesus' name.
0: Never. Now, this card, this is the final one. This is the armor card.
1: Okay.
0: Yeah, this is the armor card.
1: Okay. Ooh, I like that.
0: This card gives you 30 seconds to tell the world one thing about armor that everybody needs to know about you.
1: So guys, first of all, I just want you to know that my name is Amma. First of all, I'm gonna win. Anything I touch is gonna succeed. I'm gonna keep going. I'm not gonna fall down. Anyone that wishes me bad is gonna go back to sender. No untimely death in my life. And yeah, more wins to my orbit. And know that I'm here for you guys. I make love songs, guys. And I hope everyone that knows me gets to fall in love with me and with your partner. Love you guys. And everyone should please go for therapy. We all need it. Thank you.
0: She said everyone should go to therapy. Do you know what? I hear it. In 2026,
1: yes,
0: therapy is needed. There's a lot of unaddressed.
1: Hurt people. That's what's happening.
0: That part. Now, we got last couple of minutes left.
1: Yeah.
0: And I want to know, what have you got in store for us for the rest of this year?
1: I'm working on a little project
0: that
1: I want to share. It's almost done. Just, you know, it's in the works. So, hopefully.
0: Okay.
1: You know.
0: What were we saying? EP? Album?
1: Yeah, an EP.
0: Okay.
1: Yeah.
0: Have you got a name or are you still kind of
1: working? Yeah, I have a name. Can I say it?
0: I mean, manager?
1: Where is he? I don't know.
0: Off air. I'll tell you later. Tell me off air. Yeah. Now, in this EP, what can we expect from this project?
1: It's still kind of the same vibe. It's still love songs, but it's just like a story, or building a story of why the I love you came, why Break Me Down came. So it's a story. So you, when we get the EP, you understand why each song is.
0: I like that. Now, in terms of maybe performances, collabs, everything aside from your project, what else can we expect?
1: I've worked with some people. Mm-hmm. It's a secret for now.
0: It's a secret for now.
1: Yes,
0: okay,
1: hopefully.
0: I can take that.
1: Like a jinx. So
0: I hear it.
1: But that's literally it. I've been meeting up with like different artists, different producers, even when I came to London. So that's another thing I really like about music. It helps me like meet different people and learn their creative process. Yeah.
0: So what's one new thing that you have learned since being in London?
1: Guys, it's not as safe as you think. I thought Nigeria was dangerous, but London is dangerous.
0: Yeah, London has its perks, London has its perks, and I feel like it depends on where you go.
1: Yeah.
0: So
1: I had a stalker here.
0: Huh?
1: I swear. That's why I said that. Like a legit stalker.
0: Has that been resolved?
1: I mean, I'm here today, so...
0: Amen.
1: Yeah, that's the only reason why I said, like, it was scary here.
0: Okay, woo! Ciao!
1: I'm so dead ass.
0: Damn!
1: Yeah.
0: But you're here.
1: Yeah.
0: You're happy.
1: I'm happy.
0: And you're calm.
1: Yeah.
0: And I'm here. I'm happy that you're here.
1: Yes, yes.
0: Because we need you.
1: Yes.
0: We need you in this world.
1: Thank you.
0: I don't need anybody trying to come and do Shakara. Please, please, please, please, please. go back to that room.
1: Please.
0: Right, so for the people that want to keep up to date with you, know your favorite selfie angle, what you're having for breakfast.
1: Yeah. Where can you can follow me on Instagram, on Snap. I need to change my Snap name. The name is funny.
0: What is it?
1: I made it like when I was in secondary school. Go it's on. Called Shadizzy213. I need to change that.
0: Do you know in 2026 you can actually change your username?
1: Yeah, I know, but like I just feel like I'm so used to it now, and I may forget it. Like if I want to like log in again,
0: I hear it. To be fair,
1: but I need to change this. It's funny.
0: I like it,
1: Shandizzy.
0: Yeah, I like it. I don't know why it gives me old school nostalgic vibes.
1: Yeah, I'm an old soul. I do things on the nostalgic vibe.
0: I like that. Yeah. All right, where can they follow you on the
1: Instagram _ Amma, 3 M's A.
0: 3 M's.
1: Yeah.
0: _ Amma.
1: Two underscores Amma. Mm-hmm. 3 M's A. Then _ on the end.
0: Ah, TikTok.
1: Same thing. Everything. It's just the Snapchat.
0: It's just
1: the Snapchat.
0: That Snapchat is I love it for you. Thank you so much for coming in today. Honestly, you are now officially a friend of the show.
1: Yes, I love this.
0: Officially a friend of the show. Thank you. Make sure you come back again so we can chop it up.
1: Yeah.
0: And hopefully, I really hope that you enjoy
1: my stay.
0: Your stay here.
1: I really do want to go.
0: Please, I think you should go. Go on Sunday. Go on Sunday. Definitely on Sunday.
1: Okay.
0: All right, we're wrapping it up. Coming up next, it is your boy Chris Sattel with the Dancehall Show. I am back again next week's Thursday. Every single Thursday after that, 7 till 9 p.m. And with that, we say peace.
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1: Them laughing and talking, you know. 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Chris Sata here.
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0: Ngaiwa te pli kita kina. 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
1: Team Calabama, bomb. Blue whistle arms on me and him. In a different style, different fashion. You know.

0: You heard it correct. It's Chris Sat checking in for tonight's edition of the Dancehall Show, right here on Westside Radio. Thursday night crew, what's going on? We are, of course, this weekend gearing up for Notting Hill Carnival on the show. So we're going to play some carnival classics for the next 2 hours. We're going to be hearing classics from right across the board. Kicked it off with two cuts on the Stalag Rhythm, Sister Nancy and Tenasaur. And tonight we've got a very special guest in the building. She goes by the name of Faith Simon. UK-based reggae artist. Going to be catching up with her very shortly.
1: And why you can't just run the road for me? And don't take no time from the body. Just do what me tell you for the same time. And make sure say everything work. I can't do all man, say things work, see? Take back yourself and bring back yourself in a one piece. Make sure see you reach. Hear me?

0: slip.
1: I'm sure you're going to be hearing this at some point over the weekend. It's inevitable, isn't it? So as I mentioned, got a very special guest up in the building tonight, Faith Simon, Northwest based. And we're going to be in conversation with her very shortly. It's a dancehall show here on Westside.

0: Faith Simon with Sunshine. I'm very excited to say that Faith and Joy's is up in the building tonight. What's going on, Faith? You good?
1: I'm good. It's so lovely to be here. Thank you for having me.
0: Oh, it's a pleasure, man. Thank you for passing through.
1: Always, always.
0: So I hear you're going to be performing at Carnival this weekend?
1: I am. Nice. Can't wait to be performing at Carnival this weekend. I am going to start at King Tubby Sound first.
0: Oh, no way.
1: And then moving on to Channel One Sound System on Sunday. And then on Monday, the wonderful DJ Mixmaster Jay has invited me down for the 4Play Sound System. So I'll be holding mic there too. So it's just going to be an amazing 60-year anniversary for Carnival.
0: Yeah, that's crazy. So you're definitely not messing about this year.
1: Oh, hell no.
0: Nice. So what time are you performing on Tubby's?
1: So we've been given a 1 o'clock start for Sunday, and we haven't been given a time for Monday as yet, but watch this space. It will definitely be all over the socials.
0: Okay, amazing. So you're actually a Northwest native, aren't you?
1: I am.
0: Yeah, not too far from here.
1: Exactly, not too far at all. This is stomping ground, of course.
0: Yeah. So tell us about growing up in Northwest and musical influences and all the rest of it.
1: Always a wonderful experience being in Northwest because of the musical element, the amount of history, musical history that comes out of Northwest London, and it being like the lover's hub was perfect for me because my mum went to school with Aswad, was there with Louisa Mark in the studio as a fellow Grenadian as well. So it was something I grew up listening to, always surrounded by lovers, dub, reggae, and it was beautiful because being in the UK, got exposed to a little bit of everything, from opera to pop, rock, hip hop, a little bit of everything. So it influenced my sound and all the music that I enjoy listening to. I like to amalgamate it into the writing as well.
0: So what was it like growing up around the greats like Aswad and stuff like that?
1: So, well, obviously, being the little girl in the room, had no idea who these people were until I've gotten older and my mum's saying, oh, I used to go to school with him where they're on Top of the Pops. And I'm like, wow, no way. So I'm listening to and seeing all these greats on TV, but also just in the area as well, locally. Even Omar. Omar was signed to Root Jackson's label in Harlesden. So it was his first signing. So we would see all our greats around the area in Northwest and West London. So it was a wonderful experience to grow up in and amongst great musicians. So it enabled me to focus more on what I wanted to do. And I started with opera. And once my opera training finished, my opera teacher told me that I had to wait because my voice had to break in order for me to continue my training. So that's when I went on to jazz vocals at the Weekend Arts College, which is another Northwest establishment. And there they kind of honed the skills, already had the foundation from opera. So learning jazz technique was just a whole new world to me, and it was just amazing because it focused me on what I really wanted to do. And when I heard Erykah Badu On and On for the first time, I was like, that's the kind of jazz I want to sing. It amalgamates hip-hop, the boom bap elements of it, and then a little bit of soul, a little bit of R&B. And then from there, as a writer, I kept inserting some lovers and a little bit of reggae into my music because it's part of my personal influence. So it was wonderful being a Northwest native and growing up in and amongst different people that were super talented and also great role models as well.
0: So what drew you to opera? Because like you said, you're surrounded by all this different types of music in the UK, and you know, it's quite uncommon for a young person to be drawn to opera as the first thing they want to
1: do for
0: music. So what drew you to that?
1: So my Auntie Debbie, shout out to Auntie Debbie, she said to me, you're always singing, I'm gonna get you some singing lessons. And she found me my singing teacher, but I couldn't tell her, I didn't have the heart to tell her I didn't want to do opera lessons. So it wasn't my choice.
0: Oh, wow, okay.
1: But I was just grateful to actually be learning some vocals. So I did my opera lessons and was absolutely grateful for every single one of them, but in my heart of hearts, I knew it wasn't the technique that I really wanted to learn.
0: But it must have taught you so much about just the kind of science of vocals.
1: Exactly. Like, yeah. The whole technique element. It gave me a great foundation, a great start, because it enabled me to expand my range to 3 octaves and also show me what I could actually do. And then once I got into jazz, the technique is harder. So it gave me a challenge and enabled me to grow even more from my opera background. So it was just a fantastic foundation and start.
0: That's interesting, because I would have thought that opera would have been harder.
1: I don't think it was, because once I opened the range, the jazz technique is harder. Like, scatting is so hard. Like, to be able to hear the music and then work through the whole scale and just come up with different freestyle elements off the top of your head, I think is one of the hardest things to do. So jazz definitely was more of a challenge for me.
0: Mm-hmm. And is there things from the opera days that you still use now when you're singing?
1: Yes, definitely. So a lot of my backing vocals, I definitely incorporate the opera technique, because it enables me to hold for long periods of time, but also to jump octaves as well in my backing vocal work. So it's really, really helpful right now in all that I do. And if you listen to like old school movie soundtracks, they sound really operatic, even though the foundation of those vocals are gospel. Mm-hmm. So those techniques still cross over today.
0: Yeah. And just how you mentioned that jazz was harder. So just how much goes into actually learning the technique of being a jazz singer? Like, is it a case of you need to be born with the talent, or is there a lot of it actually just technical skill?
1: It's definitely something that can be learned. And as a teacher, this is one thing you can't teach someone to do, is hear. So everybody's ears are built the same, even though some people cannot hear a note and sing it back to you. So it's not something that can be taught. It's something that you actually have to focus on teaching yourself if it's something that you can't do. But in general, most people can hear a note and be able to sing it back. So once you can do that, you can technically sing and then you can then from there learn the actual technique. So it's not an impossibility to learn a new technique. Just like with any instrument, your voice is still an instrument. It can be honed.
0: And there's a lot of DJs that don't have ears as well, but you know, that's the subject for
1: DJs,
0: another day.
1: DJs, producers.
0: So then, going from the jazz lessons, then what was your first step into actually writing and recording your own music?
1: So after I finished my degree, I did my degree in performing arts, so there wasn't music on my course. So when I got back from Liverpool, which is where I did my first year, I finished my degree here in London and decided I would keep them separate. So I would study drama and dance for my degree and finish it that way. And then I will go back and work with the musicians that I actually know from the arts college on my actual music. Mm-hmm. I was also introduced to the Insomniacs, big up to them, because they produced half of my first album, Melodrama, and working with them gave me a different experience from working with actual musicians, because getting beats and then listening to them and writing to them and then recording to them, a completely different experience to actually working with live musicians and then working out melodies together and then writing something over the composition we've already composed. So it gave me a great experience as a vocalist, performer, and a writer, because I got the experience of both live musicians and actual digitally computerized beats as well. So it was a really great experience working on the first album and coming off the back of my degree and just focusing on the music business, because it allowed me to then do my own research, do my market research. Will people listen to it? Mm-hmm. Will people buy it? And is there an audience? Do I have a target audience at all? So working on that album really, really helped me existentially and exponentially as an artist. So it was a fantastic experience.
0: And what was the experience of actually putting it out into the world? Like, you made this first album and stuff, and you've done your research.
1: Yeah.
0: When you release it, it's a completely different ballgame, isn't it?
1: Of course.
0: Yeah, so what was that experience like?
1: So, first of all, I pressed up the first 5 strongest tracks on a CD, as an EP. And I went to DJ Casey Genesis Jones in Harlesden. He had a record shop. And I asked him if he could put it in his record shop and sell it. So he agreed, and he said he'd play it in the shop and he'd play it on his station and enable me to have that research purposes and see if people are actually listening and give me that valuable information that I was needed. And within a week, he got back to me. He told me that he'd sold all of the CDs.
0: Nice.
1: Come and collect my money. Give him some more CDs. And that he'd been spinning it on the radio. So people are definitely listening. People are loving the sound, and basically encouraged me to complete the album, because once it was complete, he would do the same. He'd sell the album in the store and he would make sure that he played it on the radio. So it was totally invaluable, because I got validated by a massive DJ already on the scene, and I got my first radio play from him as well. So it was just a fantastic experience from him, and to have that support, even if it was from one person, made all the difference. That encouragement was just invaluable to me. And once I finished the album, I did just that, but I also launched it at the Lockside Lounge in Camden.
0: Mm-hmm.
1: And we launched it to a full house. So it was, it was absolutely amazing. And to know that I'd done it and literally generated a whole album, a whole launch, a whole career out of thin air, out of the sheer will, it was just amazing to know that, yes, this is what I'm meant to do and I'm on the right path.
0: So you hit the ground running then, for sure.
1: I did. I love what you're playing in the background, because this is off the first album and it's produced by Junior Sass, also from West London. So big up to Sass.
0: Faith Simon, special guest on Dancehall Show.

0: definitely hear the Erykah Badu influence in that. When you say
1: you're gonna be definitely.
0: Yeah, so when you were making this album, were you really trying to model your sound on artists like Erykah Badu, I guess?
1: The sound, just to solidify it in neo-soul, yes, but not to emulate her.
0: Mm-hmm.
1: So I wanted to make sure that when people hear my voice, no matter what the genre is, they know that it's me. So I specifically sing with my accent because I want people to know that it's me and it's not Erykah Badu.
0: Of course, yeah. I mean, it's a compliment, really.
1: It is a great compliment, and I've heard it plenty of times, and even over my reggae stuff, which has been lovely. Somebody's listened to Sunshine and been like, you know who you remind me of? So it's really lovely to have that comparison because of who she is. Like, what a great accolade. So I'm really, really flattered and very grateful for certain comparisons. So I'll never ever say, no, I don't sound like her, because I know that people always hear what they want to hear and can always hear influences too.
0: So as casual neo soul listeners anyway,
1: exactly.
0: People like me, I can't tell the difference.
1: No, that's great. No, that's a great compliment and I'm very grateful. So definitely, I love the fact that she's influenced my sound, and I hope that people can identify the difference.
0: So you released Melodrama, you sell out the CDs, you sell out the show in Camden.
1: Yes.
0: What's next for you after that?
1: Oh, I went straight on tour with Yara Bravo after that, which was just awesome. So Scandoos featured live at the show, and I went to meet him that same week after the show, and he said to me, oh, just hang around because I'm meeting someone. I was like, cool. And I turn around and the most beautiful woman I've ever seen is walking towards me with her arms out, like ready to give me this massive hug. And I was just like, does she even know who I am? So I've gone to introduce myself and she's gone, I know exactly who you are. Before I could finish the sentence. She was like, I know exactly who you are. And she gave me a big hug. She told me congratulations on the release. And by the end of that conversation, she invited me on her Good Girls Rarely Make History European tour. So it was amazing just to go straight on tour off the back of this release. And they say to surround yourself with people who are better than you to make you better. And I certainly did that when it came to going on tour with Yara. She gave, just set a great example of how to curate her sound, her tour, her gigs, everything. She showed me exactly how she runs her show. Mm. And it was just a fantastic learning curve because it enabled me to elevate myself as an artist as well.
0: And is it what you would expect as a, you know, aspiring artist thinking about, dreaming about going on tour? Is it kind of what you imagined it to be?
1: Yes, it really was. It was all of that. It was one of those moments where I felt like, yeah, I'm really doing it now. I've made it to being a proper artist. Hmm. So it was a lovely experience. We toured all of Europe. We went from France, Switzerland, Croatia. We traveled extensively across Germany as well.
0: Mm-hmm.
1: So it was wonderful just to have that experience and just the difference between being here as just the backing vocalist and landing in a different country and being treated like a professional artist. So it was a really amazing experience.
0: I can imagine. And what was the reception like to you? Obviously, I guess you were the support act.
1: I was her actual vocalist. For her show,
0: okay.
1: As well as obviously support as well. So anytime she did need a supporting artist, I was already there. So it was fantastic because she gave me the opportunity to showcase my own music as well and enable people who would never have heard of Faye Symon to hear of me and to gain access to my music too. So she was absolutely stellar in giving me my own platform as well as that opportunity just to go on tour with her as her vocalist as well.
0: Mm-hmm. And then how long was it between that period and then your second album?
1: I was working on the second album as I was on tour with her because of this amazing experience.
0: Yeah.
1: And she kept telling me, anytime she'd get like a goodie bag from a label or anything, she'd be like, you know what? You need to release with BBE. And I was like, okay, I'm just listening. I'm taking it all in. And she was like, these are the labels that she releases with, from True Thoughts to BBE as well. And I was like, okay, lovely independent labels that release fantastic music, hip hop, soul, R&B, everything that I love to listen to. And she said, I think this is the label for you. You should be on BBE. So every time I recorded a song for Outrospective, I kept saying, okay, we're going to release this on BBE. We're going to release this on BBE. We're going to release this on BBE. And by the time we completed the album, I had bugged her booking agent enough to get me a gig too. And the booking agent shared an office with BBE Berlin.
0: Oh, wow.
1: Right, so I sent her the demos and I said, have a listen to this. Let me know if you like it. Let me know if you're going to book me for any more gigs. And she played it out in the office to BBE. Yeah. And they called me like 3 days before my birthday and offered me a recording contract.
0: No way.
1: So that was like the best birthday present of all time. And I got the album signed to BBE. And I was again, the next new accolade. So it was just an amazing achievement. And it was a great demonstration of literally focusing on your goal and reaching it and manifesting it as well.
0: Mm-hmm. So it was quite a quick... So how long was it between the first album release and the second album?
1: It was 6 years in total.
0: Yeah.
1: But it didn't... It felt like it went really quickly because I released Melodrama 2009.
0: Yeah.
1: Launched it the end of that year, and by the following year I was already on tour with Yara, so I started working on the new album already. So although it took over a year to complete, it felt like it was the same year, like everything happened simultaneously.
0: Yeah.
1: And in between I went on tour with Jest, so I've come off tour with Yara. Jest was in the audience for our last show in King's Cross and at the Big Chill House, I remember, and he asked me there and then after we got off stage to come on tour with him as well. Wow. So, and then spent that year on tour with him finishing the album. So although it was probably a year and a half it took to complete it, it really, really didn't feel like it at all. It went so quickly because I was just working all the time. And by that third year, it was complete and ready to go, and then I got the call from BBE.
0: Wow. So what was it like touring with Jess then? I can imagine it might have been a little bit different to touring with Yara.
1: It was a lot a bit different because I was the only female in the band.
0: Right.
1: And I had to deal with the logistics side of it because of personality clashes, let's put it that way, to be as tactfully as I can. And it gave me a good experience because I realized that I wanted to run my tour whenever I got it more efficiently than that, because I didn't want it just to be a, we rock up and we do the show and that's it. From Yara's example, I personally would want to do more promo, more releases, make sure that I've pushed it so that regardless of the turnout, people will know, yeah, I'm in this city, this day, and to come and support. So the great thing about Jest is because everybody knows Jest and he's got such a great core following, the PR part of his campaign wasn't down to him. He didn't necessarily have to do that element, whereas Yara did that, and I think she did it because she also wanted that responsibility herself to make sure it was done properly.
0: Yeah.
1: So from the two experiences, it showed me what not to do, but also what I should do and what I would personally like to do in order to further my tour and to basically keep it nice and polished.
0: Mm-hmm.
1: So it was great because I got to play venues in the UK I never played before, cities in the UK I'd never played before as well, and it gave me some great platforms as well. So I can't ever look at it as any negative experiences. Everything was a positive because I'd never done it before and it was brand new and I'm still learning. So taking all of that experience and being able to sit right here and apply it to my new and current tour is just wonderful. It's just absolutely excellent because I now know that how far I've come from there to now.
0: Mm-hmm. And do you find that you picked up sort of fans from his fan base along the way?
1: Yeah, definitely. So I've picked up fan bases from everybody, I think. So kind of nicked some heads, nicked some ears. So yeah, it's been lovely because it's given me the opportunity to open my fan base in the hip hop community, in the soul community, and in the jazz community.
0: And you balance so many different things. Like, what led you then to want to do the reggae album?
1: So I've always wanted to be a lovers and reggae singer. And that was before I did opera. So I now have finally become the singer I always wanted to be. But most importantly, I kept adding little elements of reggae on my previous two albums. Mm. So

0: because I didn't have to try to cross over those sounds, and those producers heard my jazz vocals and my R&B vocals and wanted to collaborate with me straight away. So it wasn't an easy, it was an easy transition just to go into reggae and dub, but I just didn't do a full project. So this is the first time I've done a full album of reggae and dub.
1: And so how does that feel then to finally get that full body of work that is centered around reggae and dub?
0: I am absolutely elated with it, and I'm so proud of it as well. I was skanking around Mick's studio with every time I went to record a song, and it uplifted me. It gave me energy and enthusiasm to do it, and to see his reaction as well, it was just amazing, because I expected him to say, oh, can you change this, and can we move this part to here, and and basically get involved in the process, whereas he just gave me free rein over his rhythms, and I didn't think he would do that because he'd never worked with me before, and he fully trusted me. He gave me full artistic license to do whatever I wanted, and once he heard them, he was just so patient in the chair, and I'm recording something behind his head, and I'm looking at him in the chair like, is it okay, do you like it? I was kind of trying to gauge from the back of his head if everything's okay. And finished Sunshine was the first song that we recorded together, finished recording it, and I then just asked him, I was like, do you actually like the song?
1: Come on, give me
0: some feedback, something. And he was like, it's so heavy, Faye, there was nothing for me to say. And that was literally the process with every song. He was just like, but it's just lovely. I don't need to say anything. You've done what you said you were going to do. He goes, you delivered. So there were zero criticisms from the producer. Every songwriter wants that experience. So I'm very, very proud of it. Every single song.
2: We come in peace and spread a good vibration. Grab a spark and then we hold a minute.
1: Special guest, Faye Simon. Here on the Dancehall Show West Side.

0: definitely hear that Lover's Rock influence in the
1: definitely.
0: Sound. But I love how it's got the Roots element as well, of course, and it's a great record.
1: Thank you.
0: So, we didn't even mention the name of the album, sorry. We skipped that. We got too excited.
1: Getting involved.
0: So, The Goddess Frequency is a new album.
1: Yes.
0: Why did you decide to call it that?
1: So, Mick Eitel from Eitel Power Sound. Big up to Mick Eitel. Also a West Sider as well, West Londoner. Big up to West London Dub Club. He tasked me with naming the album. So he listened to the whole thing. He said he was going to make a dub for every track, which is what I actually wanted him to do. I was so proud. I was so excited when he said that. And so I was like, okay, so what are we going to call it? And he's gone, well, I'm leaving that to you. I was like, yeah, no pressure or anything. So I was listening to the whole thing and not one particular track stood out more than the other to make it a title track. So I was just like, I couldn't find a tie between the titles to make it a title track, to make any of them title tracks.
0: Yeah.
1: So I was listening to a video on YouTube one day and the lady in the video was just like, oh yeah, so we've got to get onto the Goddess Frequency. And I was like, oh my gosh, I found the title. And listening to the whole thing was a very spiritual experience because of the sound, you know, just the frequencies of the dub, the drum and the bass, and also the meanings behind all of these songs, the titles, the meanings, and the messages. And it was a spiritual experience for me, and I felt elevated. So it definitely resonated with me. I felt closer to God in doing it, in creating it, in listening to it, in dancing to it. So when she said that and I heard the title, I was like, yeah, it's got to be this. It's definitely the Goddess Frequency.
0: Yeah. And you touched on how it was like a spiritual kind of experience. Do you feel like there's some of that kind of lacking in modern day music at all?
1: Definitely. A lot of it is lacking. And we know for a fact that it was designed that way. It has been in its design so that people don't resonate higher and they aren't being their best selves because of all the negativity in the music. If you constantly hear negativity, you're going to start feeling it and believing it and then generating that same low frequency and low vibration. So it's really, really lacking. It's very sad because boom, for example, in hip hop, boom bap was always fully involved in raising your vibration. It was all about positive messages. But we know that gangster rap and negative images and messages.
0: Got mumble rap now as well.
1: And now mumble, exactly. It sells, and we know sex sells. So all of this negativity is being pushed out there, and it's so difficult to get a positive message out now and have it embraced because it's only negativity. No matter what it's dressed up as, it doesn't necessarily mean it's a good thing just because it's wearing heels and lipstick. So it's hard to find a good balance between positive music, positive messages, and then what we're actually hearing out there all the time.
0: Do you feel like artists actually want to put out these kind of messages, or do they feel like they have to? Obviously, I know you can't speak for other artists, but...
1: No, but from being in different genres of music and working with different artists, I think a lot of artists want to put out positive music. They just know it won't sell. And it's just a shame that the industry has designed it so that negativity will sell and positivity won't. So they have to find a very fine line between the two. And a lot of people, very, very clever artists, hide their positive messages in their music. So, again, a shame. They shouldn't have to do that in order to just sing or rap or chant about what it is that they want to say. So it is a bit of a shame, but I do think more positive music is being made out there. It's just not on the mainstream.
0: Mm-hmm. And obviously you spoke about when you put out your first album, you know, you were taking the CDs to the local guy and stuff like that. How has your approach to marketing changed with this album compared to your first one?
1: It's changed because now I can actually reach a wider audience because of what's come before, because of my CV and because of the experiences I've had. But it hasn't changed very much. Although we've got social media, what I still do to promote the album, the same thing hasn't changed. I've even went to a few music seminars specifically for marketing and promotion at the London College of Contemporary Music. And I remember listening to Mark Williams, and he said that word of mouth is still the most effective way to sell an artist and to sell music, regardless of the digital era. It's still the most effective way. And even on this tour that I'm on, the Goddess Frequency Radio Tour, it's been the same. I know that if I didn't have somebody, my Lady Di right here to my left, championing for me and saying my name in the right rooms to the right people, then I probably wouldn't even be sitting in this chair right now. So it's still word of mouth that's making the difference. And I think with consumers, same thing. If one of your friends comes up to you and says, oh my gosh, you have to listen to this tune, it's so heavy, wait, let me just send it to you right now, you're going to listen straight away because they're already buzzing and it's infectious. So word of mouth is still the most effective way, and sending it to your friends, WhatsApping it, the intimate conversations is still the best way to sell your music. So I wouldn't discount the fact that you can just send a message or send a voice note or speak to somebody personally, because it's still what is working today, not just what's your numbers on social media again, and let me check your YouTube page and let me see a visual. Sometimes it's not the visuals that sell it. It could just be the DJ, the trendsetter on the other side of the cans that has just said, you know what, this is my new, they'll listen to a playlist or listen to your show live and say, this is my new single or promotion that I'm going to help this artist with, and you'll drop a song and everybody will listen to it because they heard it from you, for example, as opposed to me just trying to push it out there on social media, or me pressing up 100 flyers and handing them out. Sometimes it's just word of mouth that will make the difference. So I don't think much of my promotion has changed, other than the fact that I can now reach a wider audience.
0: And what about the fact that it's now a reggae and dub focused album? Obviously, does that take a different approach, like in terms of where you're putting it and stuff like that?
1: Yes. So that is the difference. Who's listening and how to reach them, definitely, because it's a slightly different audience. The only thing that's really changed is the DJs that I'm sending it to be fair. So it's still nice and lovely, because having spoken to a lot of the DJs that I've been interviewed by, they've said, we listen to jazz, we listen to soul, we listen to R&B, we listen to house. So they want to hear all the other music that I have released as well. It's just an introduction via reggae. So it's still lovely to know that there are eclectic DJs and listeners and musicians out there wanting to hear the music and share the music. So it's not too much of a difference right now.
0: And obviously with reggae and dub especially, it's a very niche part of, even within the Caribbean sort of music now, it's even more niche.
1: Yes.
0: Because of the era that we're in. So how would you go about, like, give us some examples of how you'd push the record? Like, do you still do, like, going up to parties and handing out the mixtape and stuff like that? Or
1: so the great thing about this album is Mick put all the dubs on the album. So no one's fishing for a remix or fishing for the dubs. Everything's already there. So they get the full vocal experience, and then you get the dubs specifically for the dub heads, for the roots lovers. So everything's already there, even though it's not on vinyl. And you don't have to flip over the vinyl either to get the experience. So it's almost like the remix package is part of the album. Mm-hmm. And that has been a great selling point because of the fact that all the traditional listeners get that satisfaction too, because they've got the dub version if they don't want to listen to the full vocal version as well. So it's been a lovely experience, and everybody has commented on the fact that the dub's already there, ready to go. So they're loving the whole experience of the journey of the Goddess Frequency as well.
0: And you mentioned like Iration Steppers, obviously they have really heavy, they play really, really heavy.
1: Yes.
0: Dub. So obviously I'm not playing this very loud now. Does it go as heavy as them?
1: It does go as heavy as that. The bass lines on this album have just been incredible. I love the mixes. I like large up to Mick every time, because at one point I called him, I was like, I'm not happy with these mixes. Where's the bass line? He was like, Faye, please. He was like, please, can you trust me? Please. No, quality control over here. Yeah. So he said, I'm going to send it to the masterer and they will do what they're supposed to do, and they will turn up the drum and the bass. Because I was like, what did you do? I was on the phone to him straight away. I was like, where did the bass go? Where did the sub go? And he was like, just trust me. Once the masterer does what he does best, you're going to feel it, Faye. You're going to feel it. So I trusted him and he was not wrong. Listen in.
0: I want to hear this one at big speaker.

0: Rastafari by Faith Simon. Tonight's special guest here on West Side, the Dancehall Show. So the new album is out now.
1: Yes, it is.
0: The Goddess Frequency.
1: Yes.
0: And where can people find that online?
1: It is available on Bandcamp. 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Faye Simon, spelt F-A-E-S-I-M-O-N.
0: Not on Spotify, yep.
1: Not as yet, because we know a million streams equals 0.001 penny. So we decided to
0: see. Oh, so it's gone out.
1: Exactly. So we decided to see if we could recoup some of our investment, as
0: 100%,
1: we could
0: yeah.
1: get 70% off of Bandcamp. And I also want to press some limited edition vinyl. So right now it's available on limited edition CD. So you can order your CDs as well. Download on Bandcamp, and we are then going to start pressing these vinyls.
0: Nice.
1: So we know these dubs need to be on vinyl. For all the heads.
0: 100%, yeah. That's the new thing now, isn't it?
1: That's it, the new old thing.
0: Yeah, for real. So, Faye, you're going to be performing, like you said, at Carnival this weekend. So
1: yes, I am.
0: If anyone's going to be at Carnival, where can they find you?
1: You can find me at King Tubby Sound from 1 o'clock. And we're then moving on to Channel One Sound System. And that's on Sunday, the 30th of August. And then on the Monday, the following day, I will be with Mixmaster J at the 4Play Sound System. And our timing will be confirmed ASAP.
0: Okay, amazing. Well, Faye, good luck with it.
1: Thank you so much. Thank you for having me, Westside Radio. Thank you for having me, Chris Sattar.
0: Oh, it's been a pleasure. And good luck with the promo and all the shows. And I'm sure we'll catch up.
1: Thank you so much. Bless.

0: New album, The Goddess Frequency. Thank you to Faye for passing through. And like you heard, the new album is out now and she will be performing at Carnival this weekend. So if you're about, check her out.
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0: Let's dig back into some of those classics.

voice of Barrington Levy. My Time here on West Side Web. We are just digging through some reggae and dancehall classics. Warming up for Carnival weekend. This Sunday you can catch me at King Tubby's. Going to be bringing through some special guest artists from 2 p.m. And Monday I'll be down at Different Strokes. Are you going to be going to Carnival? I know it's going to be raining, apparently. But that's just going to separate the casuals from the real music lovers, I feel like. Time to dig in for another classic. It's Chris Sire, West Side Radio, Dancehall Show.

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I been Steph Curry with the shot, been cooking with the sauce, Chef Curry with the pot, boy. 360 with the wrist, boy. Hey, who the fuck niggas is, boy? 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

shorty playing in the front yard of the crib. 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